to help hanging around. Now be a kind daddy.

Don't say nothing.

have hanging around. Now be a kind daddy, don't say nothing again.

your kind daddy. Don't say nothing.